0: spending your evening with the John Tesh Radio Show on Omaha's greatest hits, 99.9 KGOR. All righty, my intelligent listeners, I have a question for you, personal question. When was the last time you made a new friend? It turns out, for the average person, it's been 5 years since they made a new friend. We reach peak popularity as far as the amount of friends we have at the age of 21, say the experts. After that, our friends list dwindles. And according to data from the General Social Survey, the number of people who say they have no close friends has tripled in recent decades. And now, we may have a clue why making adult friends is so difficult. It takes a lot of time. The University of Kansas looked into how long it takes to make a new friend. Communications professor Jeffrey Hall led the research and found it takes 50 hours of time together to go from being mere acquaintances to casual friends, and more than 200 hours of togetherness before you can consider somebody your close friend. So what's the first step to making new friends? Compliments. Studies show genuine compliments make people more likely to remember you and think more highly of you. And here's one compliment that can't lose. It comes from the book, How to Start a Conversation and Make Friends. Say this: "You crack me up," or "You have a great sense of humor." Everybody wants to think they have a great sense of humor. If you validate that, it really resonates. And here's another reason that's one of the best all-purpose compliments: because you can't be funny without being smart.
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1: Well, here's some good news. We're all officially never too old to lose weight, according to new research from the University of Warwick in the UK. And it should be encouraging to anybody who's considering giving up on losing weight simply because they think it gets harder with age. Actually, this new study tells us the opposite is true. Researchers recruited hundreds of people of all ages who were classified as being morbidly obese, meaning they were more than 100 pounds overweight. Then participants were put on a weight loss program that included getting more exercise and eating a healthier diet. The result? Everyone lost about 7% of their body weight on average, but the participants over age 60 wound up losing their weight in 20% less time than those who were younger. It's likely because age often builds our resilience, and we're more willing to follow through with a plan no matter how challenging it seems at first. And researchers say, don't miss this, because where younger people can often get away with slacking off and carrying a few extra pounds, being overweight actually becomes more dangerous as we age. Now you have purpose, right? It's like gaining weight is linked to a higher risk for developing conditions like diabetes, arthritis, and heart disease. So, bottom lining this, don't let your age be a barrier to weight loss. It can happen.
2: Intelligence for Your Life.
1: Coming up, we're going to dig into the results of a new survey by virtualdatingassistance.com, which asked people this simple question. What really works in dating profiles and what doesn't? So don't miss this.
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0: 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From our dating and relationship files, here we go with the latest roundup of what works in dating profiles and what doesn't, according to a new survey by virtualdatingassistance.com. We're going to start with a few guidelines that do work. When describing yourself, experts say focus on using positive adjectives, including creative, healthy, and adventurous. Those automatically make you 33% more likely to get responses. Also, any words that highlight your passions will increase your dating responses by 21%. So think reading, surfing, grilling, and yoga. Researchers say most people associate passion with ambition, which is highly attractive. So what doesn't work in dating profiles? Avoid shortcut expressions like typing L-U-V instead of writing out L-O-V-E, love, or the letters U-R instead of the words U-R. They'll automatically, say the experts, make you 36% less likely to get a response because they make you look immature. And then, never ever on a dating profile talk about an ex. Researchers say it's the top dating profile turnoff because it signals you still haven't gotten over a past relationship, and it cuts your odds of getting responses by a whopping 83%.
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0: Omaha's greatest hits, 99.9 KGOR. I'm John Tesh. This is Intelligence for Your Life. John Tesh with Gib Gerard. And Gib, when you came back from a little family vacation, I noticed you had a mustache.
1: I did.
0: I thought, well, maybe he saw this study before we had it on the radio show. According to the Wall Street Journal, and a recent study by Quicken Research, mustaches are trendy again.
1: They really are.
0: Researchers found that men with mustaches are more likely to get hired than those who are clean shaven or have a full beard. Why? Experts say men with mustaches appear confident, trustworthy, and powerful, since a disproportionate number of police officers and firefighters have mustaches.
1: It's the Magnum PI effect.
0: Didn't somebody ask you if you were a firefighter?
1: They did.
0: I punked you once, but first it really happened.
1: I had a mustache and somebody asked, they thought I was a firefighter. Yes. And look, it's the Magnum PI effect, right? You have this authoritative look. Plus, versus a full beard is great. And I know that people who have full beards, that it takes a lot of effort to maintain the full beard. But what a full beard kind of looks like is you just don't want to shave. A mustache, it requires maintenance at the same level of being clean shaven while also having that certain amount of testosterone exuding facial hair. So I absolutely get it. I think it's unbelievable the amount of subconscious cues that we unpack on this show. You know, it's unbelievable that we see a mustache and we just immediately think firefighter. But we have lizard brains. What are we going to do?
0: Yeah. So just start wherever you are, Disneyland or at the grocery store, start counting the mustaches. Mustaches are trendy.
1: On the men.
0: That's my tip.

0: 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Plenty of feel-good music, Omaha's greatest hits, and helpful hints, too, here on the John Tesh Radio Show. Welcome back to the John Tesh Radio Show. I am your host, a survivor of horrible back pain for about 2 or 3 years. I ended up, I had broken my back in college. I ended up having to get surgery, which from Dr. Ronald Moscovich from NYU Langone. He did a great job. But surgery is not for everybody, right? And most people aren't going to need it. They just need something else. So if your back is hurting, the doctors at the Mayo Clinic say, turn up the heat, quote unquote. They say that warming up a sore back provides nearly 35% more pain relief than taking ibuprofen. And it often works within about 20 minutes heat. It's because according to inflammation expert and biochemist Dr. Barry Sears, heat is going to relax your tight muscles. That increases blood flow to your injured tissues and flushes out pain-triggering compounds. I always thought it was cold. Anyway, heat up your back by taking a steamy bath, or the experts say, use a hot water bottle. You can use heat wraps or an electric heating pad. And they say you should absolutely have some relief.
1: I-F-Y-L. The intelligence for your life.

0: 99.9 KGOR, Omaha's greatest hits and intelligence for your life. Picking you up, making you feel good, this is the John Tesh Radio Show. Get ready to move from the place you are right now in your life to the place you were meant to be. This is Intelligence for Your Life. My name is John Tesh, and this next study is going to make you look at the contents of your grocery cart in a new way, I believe, because it turns out how you shop and the things you buy at the grocery store can absolutely predict whether you pay your credit card bills on time. Listen to this. Marketing professors from Rice and Notre Dame universities, they analyzed consumer data from 30,000 people. They found that people with consistent grocery shopping habits were more likely to pay their credit card bills on time, which means people who tend to shop on the same day of the week, who spend about the same amount each month, and buy similar items each time they shop, and take advantage of deals and sales. The researchers also discovered that the things people buy correlates to how they manage their money. For example, shoppers who regularly buy cigarettes or energy drinks, they happen to be more likely to miss credit card payments. Those who regularly buy fresh milk or salad dressing, they tend to pay their bills on time. Basically, the researchers found if you're conscientious about what you buy, you're probably conscientious about your money habits as well. Fascinating.
1: Intelligence for your life.
0: And coming up, is there somebody from your past that you've thought about reaching out to, but because so many years have passed, you talked yourself out of getting in touch? Boy, this is so big. A couple of different people. In a moment, I'm going to tell you about new research. It'll give

101.9 KGOR. Relax, unwind, and feel good tonight with Omaha's greatest hits and the John Tesh Radio Show. So I'm here to tell you the most common regret people have is losing touch with a loved one, like a family member or a close friend. These are called connection regrets. They're very real. We often think about reaching out. We hold back because we think the other person doesn't want to hear from us. It's been too long. Well, if that scenario sounds familiar, here's why you should reach out anyway, and I just did this with one of my friends. Most of us underestimate how much others will truly enjoy hearing from us. A new study from the University of Pittsburgh looked into this.

This is the John Tesh Radio Show on Omaha's greatest hits, 99.9 KGOR. All right, intelligent people, if you're only going to do one do-it-yourself project this weekend, I want you to plant a garden, and here's why. First, it's a workout. Health and wellness expert Jeffrey Restuccio, who wrote Get Fit Through Gardening, estimates that pulling weeds burns about 180 calories an hour, every hour, about the same as taking a brisk walk. And shoveling dirt exercises the muscles in your legs, arms, and core. Gardening also will boost your mental health. A study in the Journal of Health Psychology found that people who garden for just 30 minutes had much lower levels of stress hormones compared to those who kick back with a good book. That's because the microbes in the soil, it triggers production of the feel-good hormone serotonin. And if you have kids, consider this. Studies show children who work in a garden eat more vegetables and less junk food. In fact, getting your kids gardening has tons of benefits because it helps them learn responsibility, patience, and cause and effect. And they'll be more likely to try and love the vegetables they help grow. You might even encourage your child's school to install a garden because studies show that since gardening requires teamwork and cooperation, it helps improve children's behavior, social skills, even their test scores. Hello.

0: up, making you feel good. This is the John Tesh Radio Show on Omaha's greatest hits, 99.9 KGOR. All right, ladies, here we go. It's time for you to weigh in. You can reach me at john@tesh.com or on our Facebook page. A study has found that women are more attracted to men who talk quickly because it's a sign of confidence. What do you think, Give Jordan?
1: Oh, well, that's crazy. I can't believe that. That's amazing. I can't believe that that's the case. Again, you know.
0: My wife is not that way. She does
1: not. No, she gets mad because she can't process the information quickly enough when you talk too quickly. Also, it's another thing that you learn when you start speaking in public more often is that you need to just naturally slow down because the adrenaline makes you talk fast. However, being passionate about something makes you talk quickly. You want to get all of that information out there. Being passionate about something is unbelievably attractive. So if you are confident and passionate, that is going to come across in speaking quickly and loudly and firmly. Now, this does not mean, I would say, don't use this as like a life hack on a first date and work on a bunch of tongue twisters and talk super fast on your first date and be like, oh, aren't I attractive? That's going to be weird. But find the topics that light you up and make you want to talk quickly and confidently and try to naturally bring those into the conversation.
0: Maybe this is why rodeo announcers and auctioneers are so popular with the ladies.
1: Are they?
0: I'm just going to say that.
1: Can you?
0: That's our
1: right
0: next.
1: Now there's an auctioneer and they go, yeah, man, I. Poof.
0: That's our next study.
1: Hey, we're going to get a lettuce. The guy from the micro machines commercial. So

0: This is the John Tesh Radio Show on Omaha's greatest hits, 99.9 KGOR. All right, my exercise fanatics, I count myself among you. How many squats do you think you can do? How many miles do you think you can run? So it turns out answering questions like this in your head will enhance your workout, and I'm going to prove it. Dr. Jane McGonigal is a performance studies expert. She says simply making a prediction in your head will trigger the brain to pump out more of the feel-good chemical dopamine. That can help you work harder without feeling like you're exerting yourself more. Did you get that? Simply making a prediction in your head will trigger the brain to pump out more dopamine. Because the increased dopamine gives you a bigger sense of determination and also distracts your mind from focusing on the effort you're making. I would love for my mind to be distracted so I'm not suffering. So just before you start to run, you should guesstimate how long it'll take you to do your first mile. You'll end up pushing yourself to make that time or beat it. Now, go out and try it.
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0: picking you up, making you feel good. This is the John Tesh Radio Show on Omaha's greatest hits, 99.9 KGOR. My name is John Tesh. It's Intelligence for Your Life, and I'm going to go out on a limb here and say this is just what you need right now. Encouragement and intelligence for your life. And if you want the best chance of fighting off a disease, experts say start by reducing your salt intake. I didn't see this one coming. There are several risks associated with a high salt diet, including high blood pressure, heart attack, and stroke. But now a new study reveals that a high salt intake also leads to a compromised immune system. The World Health Organization recommends adults limit their salt intake to about 1 teaspoon or 2,000 milligrams per day, the equivalent of what's in a Big Mac and an order of fries. May seem like a lot, but the average North American consumes 70% more than that on a daily basis. Researchers at the University of Bonn in Germany say they say too much salt can weaken our immune system, particularly our defense against infections. Here's what happens. As the kidneys filter blood, the presence of salt prompts a certain hormone to build up in the body, which impairs a common type of immune cell. The result is disease-causing pathogens accumulate and infections just heal more slowly. So for the best protection against infections, hello, and a stronger immune system, we got to cut down on our salt intake.
1: I-F-Y-L. Intelligence for your life.
0: And coming up, if you want to go on a weekend getaway to relax, de-stress, and have some fun, I'm totally in favor of this. Just don't plan every second of your time. I'll explain in a moment why the Journal of Consumer Psychology says not planning will have a bigger impact on your life.

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1: So, I hear you want to take a weekend getaway to relax, de-stress, and have some fun. Okay, do it. Just don't plan every second or have preconceived ideas about how you'll spend your time. This is from the Journal of Consumer Psychology. It turns out it'll have a bigger impact on your long-term happiness if you don't plan stuff out. In a recent study, people who had open-ended happiness goals for their experiences reported feeling much more joyful than people who had fixed and precise goals. That's because if we expect to do certain things or schedule certain experiences, and those expectations are not met, we feel let down. But if we don't have an agenda besides just enjoying ourselves, we stay open to a wider range of experiences that can trigger positive emotions. So, the journal's recommendation is that we plan a weekend away, set a goal of enjoying ourselves, and then leave ourselves open to what happens. It'll have a longer-lasting impact on overall happiness.
2: Intelligence for Your Life.
0: And coming up, the most recent surveys show that our number one source of stress is still money. Clinical psychologist Dr. Amy Darimus says money stress is now being directly connected to poor health and failed relationships. So, in a moment, I'll explain why the effect of financial stress is so profound, and I'll give you a solution to help you solve
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Relax, unwind, and feel good tonight with Omaha's greatest hits and the John Tesh Radio Show. Well, it seems like this will never go away. Financial stress, still a big problem for many people. A recent study found that 45% of people said money was their top source of stress. And clinical psychologist Dr. Amy Darama says it can affect your health, relationships, even how you think. For example, money stress causes us to make terrible choices in everything from what to eat to how to behave. Dr. Darama says it's because stress reduces electrical activity in the frontal lobes of the brain, but we need those frontal lobes to be firing on all cylinders because they help with skills like problem solving, concentration, planning, and impulse control. So when we're stressed about money, we end up making more impulsive decisions. Money issues can also make you very sick. A study from the State University of New York found financial stress will lead to headaches, stomach trouble, inflammation, depression, anxiety, and relationship problems. And SUNY found a direct link between increased financial stress and increased drinking, smoking, and drug use, all from financial stress. It's why Dr. Darama says if you regularly feel stressed about money, you should probably get help from a financial counselor sooner than later. To find one, you can go to financialtherapyassociation.org. 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

0: 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Here we go. Gib Gerard with the latest study conducted by the market research company Propeller Insights. 30% of singles now say having incompatible TV preferences would prevent them from moving forward with a relationship.
1: I know. It's binging.
0: Yeah.
1: Binging is the reason. Yeah, yeah. So it used to be, you know.
0: Why can't you just agree to disagree? I mean, I guess it's.
1: So you have a house where there's rooms with different TVs, right? So if your wife wants to watch
0: something, you can
1: go watch something else. Yeah. And a lot of people with multiple screens, they can do that now. But a lot of people, they still have one living room where they watch one television.
0: Yeah, but don't you think, I mean, as far as dating, right, singles, don't you think it's also about conversations?
1: It's about conversations, and it's about the fact that it's 8 hours a week now as opposed to half an hour a
0: week.
1: That's
0: the average?
1: Well, I mean, I don't think that's below average. I think it's way up.
0: But if you
1: had a show, if you liked Friends and your wife liked House Hunters, right?
0: Yeah.
1: That's half an hour each week where you guys were watching something different. And then the rest of the time you could bond. But now if you're really into a certain kind of show and your spouse is not, what are you supposed to do every night? That's the only time you get together is sitting there binging shows. What do you know, all of a sudden you're drifting apart.
0: Yeah.

0: greatest hits, 99.9 KGOR. I'm John Tesh. This is Intelligence for Your Life. Hey, has this ever happened to you? You're driving and you're not 100% sure where you're going. So as you're looking at street signs and street numbers, you turn down the radio so you can think, I do this all the time. Well, now, you and I know there's a reason. It's because the brain only has a limited amount of cognitive power at any given time. So if you know where you're going and you don't have to think about it, crank the radio. If you're searching for an address, you'll need to turn it down so your brain can stop processing the music and start processing driving directions.
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John Tesh Radio Show is on 99.9 KGOR. Here's a fascinating piece of intel. Did you know that people living in high-rise and penthouse apartments are more likely to die from a heart attack? It's not the apartment. It's the long elevator ride to and from help. According to an analysis of 8,000 cardiac arrest cases by the Canadian Medical Association, they found people are twice as likely to survive a heart attack if they live below the third floor than above it. In fact, less than 1% of people in the study living above the 16th floor survived. Wow. It has nothing to do with ambulances arriving quickly. But when emergency personnel have to take a long elevator ride to get to you, you may be meeting your maker before they reach the penthouse. And for every minute access to a defibrillator is delayed, there's a 10% drop in the chance.

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0: you for spending your evening with the John Tesh Radio Show on Omaha's greatest hits, 99.9 KGOR. Welcome to the John Tesh Radio Show, intelligence for your life. You know, when it comes to staying healthy, there has been an increased focus on boosting our immune system. But it turns out you don't need supplements or a special diet. What you need to strengthen your immune system is a daily hug. Yeah. According to the journal Psychological Science, every time we hug a loved one, we give our immune system a powerful boost. In a global study, people were purposely exposed to a cold virus, but those who got the most hugs, they were significantly less likely to get sick. Because when we're stressed out, our immune function is suppressed and we're more vulnerable to infection. But a hug and the emotional support we feel through that physical contact, it dials down our stress, powers up our immune system, and our ability to fight off infection.
1: Intelligence for Your Life with John Tesh.
0: And coming up, swimming pools and toddlers are a dangerous combination these days. For a moment, I'm going to share some facts you can share with your friends and family about water safety, including why half of all child drownings now occur within 25 yards of an adult.

0: of caution, songs in the rearview mirror might be closer than they appear.
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0: 99.9 KGOR. Relax, unwind, and feel good tonight with Omaha's greatest hits and the John Tesh Radio Show. All right, Gib Gerard, we now know what names pet owners are choosing most often. So let's see what you think about this. 1 in 3 give their pet a human name like Lucy or Arthur.
1: Or Leroy.
0: Right, that's our dog. 1 in 4 people name their pet after food, like Meatball or Oreo.
1: Love it.
0: I've heard these. Others give their pet a traditional pet name like Fido or Fluffy. But veterinarian Roger Welton says you got to pick a 2-syllable name like Buddy or Molly, because a name with 1 syllable like Rex or Max sounds too similar to a command.
1: So before we even started doing this show, you and I used to enjoy tidbits like this. We would enjoy tidbits of information. And this was one of those things that I had internalized when I was, I want to say, 12 years old when we got our dog Christy. I had heard this exact thing, that you want a name that ends in Y that's 2 syllables. It's why we named our dog Christy, because of this exact story. So

0: This is the John Tesh Radio Show on Omaha's greatest hits, 99.9 KGOR. So did you know, my friends, that we tend to have our most creative ideas right around mid-morning? This is according to Cornell University neurologist Dr. David Perlmutter, and he recommends taking advantage of that creative brain power surge by making your environment totally quiet for half an hour between 10 and 10:30 a.m. Totally quiet. He says that half hour of quiet is going to help increase communication between 11 different areas of your brain, which can boost your concentration and productivity by more than 70%. As an added bonus, that 30 minutes of quiet will boost your mood for the next 2 hours. Grab a pair of earplugs or noise-canceling headphones. Get ready for a surge of creativity.
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0: 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Plenty of feel-good music, Omaha's greatest hits, and helpful hints, too, here on the John Tesh Radio Show. Making you the smartest person in the room, it's one of our battle cries here on the John Tesh Radio Show with Intelligence for Life. Let's start with some intel for your health. We're going to offer you a natural facelift here and now. It is simply this. Eat more cheddar, more Gouda, and Asiago cheeses. They contain vitamin K2, which is a nutrient proven to improve bone density. And listen, one of the reasons our facial skin starts to sag is because of a loss of density in our facial bones. So eat more of those aged cheeses and see if things don't improve. Again, cheddar, Gouda, and Asiago cheeses. Also, pair that cheese with some cantaloupe, because that's loaded with vitamins A and C, which increases cell turnover and collagen production. That makes skin firmer. We've just turned back your clock.
1: Now that's intelligence for your life.
0: Coming up, how matching your meals to the right time of

0: Hesch. Thank you for joining us for more Intelligence for Your Life on Omaha's greatest hits, 99.9 KGOR. Question for you. This is important. Which meal should be the smallest of the day in your world? Here's what the research has found for us. If you've ever had a crazy day, skipped breakfast and picked at lunch at your desk, only to come home at night ravenous, that's a recipe for feeling awful, right? And there's a reason, according to science. People who eat most of their calories in the evening tend to have poor blood sugar metabolism, which could lead to insulin resistance and weight gain. But the journal Pharmacological Research found that people who ate most of their calories at breakfast experienced greater weight loss than those who ate the majority of their calories at dinner, even when they ate the exact same things. So the experts say our biggest meal should be prior to our most active time of day, and our lightest meal should be when we're the least active, and for most people, that's dinner. That's because food is designed to give you energy. And when we eat and aren't active afterward, well, it raises blood sugar and excess calories get stored as what? Fat.
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0: And coming up, why group exercise for dogs is now the rage and why veterinarians are strongly recommending it. Group exercise for dogs.
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0: This song is running on the original factory batteries, so we'll probably need to swap in a new pair of AA's in a song or two. 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

0: on Omaha's greatest hits, 99.9 KGOR. John Tesh with Gib Gerard, and we're here to tell you music and even just sonic vibrations have the power to heal, and we're going to prove it. This is the latest from neurologist Dr. Barry Bittman from Yamaha. He says, for example, if you snore or sing, snoring occurs when the flabby muscles in your throat collapse and then vibrate as air flows past, but singing tightens the throat muscles.
1: Yeah, you get used to feeling that soft palate, which is the thing that vibrates when you snore. The more you train that, the more you work the muscles that you need to work for singing, the more you're going to open up your airways. Singing is breathing. At its core, when you learn how to sing, 90% of what you're learning is breath technique. And so you can consistently breathe through your vocal cords so that the note stays true the whole time. All of that is good for you. So hum, sing, do whatever you got to do. Mm-hmm. That will open up your throat so that you are better able to not snore.
0: And then when you're blue, listen to Gregorian chants. So the sacred medieval Latin songs performed by monks. No, you should see these videos on YouTube. It's like millions and millions of views. The musical structure of Gregorian chants has been shown to cut blood pressure, reduce stress, even repair our DNA after just a few minutes.
1: Do you remember in the 90s when the Gregorian chant, and then they were like nine different chant CDs that came out at once.
0: And it was like a hip hop beat behind it. It was like,
1: yeah, and they were just, just all whole notes for 7 minutes. it was unbelievable. But look, there's something to it.
0: I'm killing it.
1: It's exactly what it was. It was no different. Even cats purring at a frequency can help your bones heal more quickly. Yeah. So we know that sound has a profound influence on us, and here are just two examples of how you can use it.

0: 99.9 KGOR, Omaha's greatest hits and intelligence for your life. Picking you up, making you feel good, this is the John Tesh Radio Show. Welcome back to Random Facts here on the John Tesh Radio Program. You can share these with your friends. Let me do three or four of these. We have time for this. Number one, a recent study tells us the average person will spend 5 months of their life complaining. Wow, 5 months. Wow, that's horrible. 35% of men say they never use their credit cards without asking their spouse first. Good for you guys. I do the same thing, sort of. Next, a recent survey found the number one most attractive skill a man can have, according to women, is the ability to cook. The second most attractive skill is playing a musical instrument. And then, according to researchers, free food is the most interesting perk employers can offer their employees. Let's do one more. 78% of women in a recent survey say the thing they regret most about their high school years was their hairstyle. What do you think, ladies? Facebook.com/John Tesh.
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1: Yes, they played the 6th iHeartRadio Music Festival in Vegas. Tears for Fears. And you can Madonna, dance. We're waiting for her to play one someday.

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1: That's Billy Idol, Money Money. He played our 6th iHeartRadio Music Festival with Sting and also U2. We're going on the 16th one. A lot of bands for now have already been added, but there may be some more coming. Weezer, Muse, Snoop Dogg, Major Lazer, BTS, Benson Boone, Cardi B, the Goo Goo Dolls, Kenny Chesney, Lainey Wilson, Zara Larsson, and many more. Now, tickets go on sale today with the Capital One cardholder presale, and then soon after that, they'll go on sale to the general public in a few days.
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1: Michael Jackson with Eddie Van Halen and Beat It from the Thriller album. You're with Culp and Huey Lewis in the news from the 80s too. And Do You Believe in Love?

0: Omaha's greatest hits, 99.9 KGOR. White Snake, Here I Go Again. Oh, that's a big number one hit. Do You Believe in Love? Huey Lewis and the News from the 80s. You got Mark Coppola hanging out here with you. You know, cash is coming up again today several times. You'll hear keywords. What do you do with them? You enter them right here, and you could instantly win $2,500. We're celebrating the big 250, America's birthday. We put up a $250,000. That's $250 million. And with that, you could get your share of it. Just keep listening for the keywords and enter them here. The objective here is to take $2,500 and be able to craft yourself a fine dream vacation.
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1: Black Crowes, Hard to Handle. Yeah, they're doing a show at the Hollywood Bowl. I thought that was brilliant. And this is Madonna, Open Your Heart. Now, Madonna is in a couple episodes of The Studio with Seth Rogen, trying to figure out how to do a musical biopic on herself, which is what she's doing in real life. That show is art imitating life.

0: 99.9 KGOR. That's the Cars. Just what I needed. That's from their first album. You know, they had this formula. Like it used to be that they felt that a hit record was 3 minutes and under. Doors did several hits that were like just a little over 2 minutes. But the Cars came up with a magic number. 3 minutes, 43 seconds. The first three songs on the first album in 1978 were all precisely 3 minutes and 43 seconds. And they were three in a row. 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

Omaha's greatest hits are on 99.9 KGOR. Good morning. It's about 3 after 3, and that's John Mellencamp, Jack and Diane. Phil Collins getting inducted again to the Rock and Roll Hall of Fame in November, a second induction. How come?

0: 99.9 KGOR with Omaha's greatest hits. Queen, Bohemian Rhapsody, and Against All Odds, Phil Collins. Now, with regards to Queen, they played her iHeartRadio Music Festival. It was number three and had Adam Lambert. At the third one in 2013, they also had Sir Elton John and Sir Paul McCartney. I call them the two Knights of the Round Table for Queen Elizabeth. Bon Jovi, the first time out at that particular one. You know, it's hard to believe. It's like 13 iHeartRadio Music Festivals later. It's the 16th one this coming September. All kinds of great bands are going to be performing. More to be added. But today is the Capital One cardholder presale, okay? And then soon after that, a couple of days, we have the general public sale.
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The home of Billy and Judy in the Morning, 99.9 KGOR. Hootie and the Blowfish, only want to be with you. It is Pat Benatar. Hit me. 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

0: 99.9 KGOR playing Omaha's greatest hits. Steve Winwood, Higher Love. Got Bart Coppola here with you. Well, we'll see what happens night four of the NBA Finals. Spurs won Monday night, so it's 2-1 now, the Knicks and the Spurs. We'll see what happens tonight. It could either tie up with the Spurs or Knicks could be game three of the finals. They need a fourth to win the whole thing, but there's still more games to go.
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0: 99.9 KGOR. That's Eric Carmen, Hungry Eyes. Got the Cope with you here, only DJ licensed to party. Don't forget, today you have a chance to win $2,500. Oh, yeah. That's what I'm talking about. It's a chance to craft your own great American vacation as we celebrate America 250. We put up a $250,000. 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Pick places you've never been or places you've been dying to go to a second time, whatever the case may be. 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

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From the great country of Canada, Alanis Morissette, Head Over Feet, and Rock and Roll Hall of Famer, got inducted on their first nomination. I'm talking Hall & Oates.

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1: Split with Mac and Tell Me Lies, Sweet Little Lies. The Mac. I still think they're going to do one final farewell tour with everybody who's still with us. I think that'd be nice to do. And, you know, Christine McVie passed away not too long ago, but they can honor her through video footage and stuff like that. Maybe they could do the Sphere in Vegas because they got a lot of, like, this mass media stuff they can do at the same time as people are performing live. I also think the Sphere would be a great place for the holographic projection concerts. You know, remember when Tupac did that? I mean, you could do anybody that's not with us anymore.
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0: Cause I gotta have faith. Ooh, I gotta have faith. Because I gotta have faith. I gotta have faith. 99.9 KGOR. Meredith, I got a story here where, you know, you read something every once in a while and you're like, oh, you're darn right. You don't even have to get to the meat of the story. You read the headline and you say, hear, hear.
1: I'm ready. I want to hear it.
0: I want to hear it. Your reaction. Majority of Americans think software updates make devices worse.
1: Bane of my existence.
0: Your sound effect in the middle of that headline says it all.
1: Let me tell you, the worst offenders for me, Windows updates.
0: Yeah.
1: It jacks your computer all up and then all of a sudden important things don't work anymore.
0: Oh, yeah. I've had to reset my computer back a couple of days before the update.
1: Yep.
0: Phones aren't as bad as of late, at least for me. I have an Android.
1: And, well, I'm here to tell you, it has been painful as an iPhone user.
0: Ooh.
1: Whatever this last update is, it changed the way your keyboard works.
0: I heard it was a big update.
1: I'm texting things and I sound like an absolute ding dong in all my texts because words that normally just pop right out and it corrects them and goes, it's like there's no spaces. There's too many spaces. It misspells things. I look like a ding dong.
0: Well, software updates, we have to accept it. They're a part of our techno lives now, but new research is saying a lot of us believe they're not actually making the devices better. More than half of us think they use them to kind of push premium features now. The device upgrades, 54%. This is what people are thinking. 55% of us believe the updates are designed to only make sense to younger people.
1: Oh, thanks a lot, everyone.
0: Overall, more than three quarters of us avoid changing anything on our devices unless it's absolutely necessary. And every once in a while, I'll give Android credit. They'll do a quick update, and then all of a sudden I'll notice something very subtle. Yeah. I'll be like, ooh.
1: I like that.
0: I like this.
1: I like the slightly larger font that just started happening or whatever.
0: Yeah, they should call those old fogey updates. But a lot of people, three quarters of us, are like, enough.
1: Enough with the updates. Also, can I pile on with another techie complaint?
0: Sure.
1: Not everything needs and deserves an app.
0: Yeah.
1: I don't need an app for my insurance company, for my this, for that. It's like everyone's, oh, just download the app and then blah, blah, blah. It's like, I don't want a McDonald's app. I don't want all the apps.
0: Yeah.
1: Enough with the apps. Just let me do what I need to do.
0: There comes a point where you just have so much on your phone, you give up. It's like, I don't even want to go find the app to save 20%.
1: So funny. No thanks.
0: All right. You know what? At the risk of sounding 150 years old, tech complaints.
1: Yes.
0: What are you thinking since this software update making devices worse headline has come out? Love to hear from you this morning. Hop on our talkback line if you're streaming iHeart. 30 seconds. Oh geez, I just said the iHeart app.
1: Uh-oh.
0: And you got to use tech to get in touch with us.
1: Well, listen, I said not everything needs an app. Our app is incredible. And I'm not just saying that. There's so much right there at your fingertips. Any radio station, including this amazing one you're listening to.
0: Yeah.
1: The contest, all that stuff. So that I'm okay with. It's like I go through Arby's one time with my family and they're like, you have to use an app. What? I don't want your app.
0: Oh, hold on. iHeart just made an update. I can't find the talkbacks now.
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0: Before firing up this next song, we're going to take this opportunity to do our morning workout.
1: Here we go. One, two, three. That's enough.
2: 99.9 KGOR. When you were

0: All right. We're dinosaurs, but tech is, I think, universally ticking off a lot of people.
1: Absolutely. Don't get me started on passwords.
0: Don't even get me started.
2: Power up your morning with the high score hits. You're playing along with David and Meredith. No questions.

0: and KGOR, Omaha's greatest hits.
1: Okay, so this is really great advice. I just saw safe words may be the key to thwarting AI voice cloning scams.
2: Ooh, nice.
1: We've heard about this for a while where, you know, a grandma or grandpa could get a quote unquote emergency phone call from their kid or grandchild saying, I've been in an accident. I can't reach my parents. Can you send money so I can, you know, do X, Y, or Z? Well, they're AI cloning voice scams. Well, they're saying a keyword, you know, get bonanza, garbanzo, pineapple, some weird word. And you just ask for that at the beginning of the call. And nine times, well, every time, if it's an AI-generated voice, they're not going to have it.
0: I love this. This reminds me of back in the 80s, my dad had a special word that if anybody came up to us kids and said, hey, your parents sent me to pick you up, they had to know the password. So I love that this old school idea is the way to combat these high-tech, really impressive AI scams.
1: Oh, yeah. They're cloning voices, which is, and the same could go for any scam call for that matter. You know, what's funny is I'm in radio. I taught my kids keywords.
0: Oh.
1: The keyword of the day.
0: Oh, sure. I bet you did.
3: If you have a problem, if no one else can help, and if you can find them, maybe you can hire
4: David and Meredith, the AM team, on the case every morning. And they also work cheap, which helps.
3: From the A1 United Heating, Air, and Electrical Time Saver Traffic Center. Here's a look at your roads.
5: A little windy out there, but we'll start your morning off with light traffic on the Dodge Expressway. I-80 looks good between 680 and 480. You get some slowdowns on Cass at 84th, 85th, right through that intersection. You've got road work there and 120th between Dodge and Pacific. Various lane restrictions along that stretch of road. That's a look at your roads. I'm Lucy Chapman.
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10: A chance for rain this morning before skies clear and the temperature climbs to 95 today. There's a level 2 chance for severe weather overnight with heavy rain and the possibility for damaging winds and hail likely through Thursday morning. Tonight's low 66, Thursday's high 81, sunny and 86 for Friday. I'm Craig Michaels.
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0: We will get you over the hump today with the best music ever made. Okay, we also have game time. We got some good news and hopefully hearing from you on our talkback. If you're streaming iHeartRadio, tap the microphone and be careful. You could end up on the show. Thanks for having us on so early. It's David and Meredith in the morning.
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2: Still seeing light to moderate traffic on the Dodge Expressway, the JFK, and on I-80 between 680 and 480, and lots of construction. Highway 36 still closed, Highway 133 west to 132nd. Also look for delays if you're heading downtown, 10th, Capitol to Dodge, lane restrictions, and out to the west, 156, lots of construction between Q and F. That's a look at your roads. I'm Lucy Chapman.
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33: The Men's College World Series gets underway Friday in Omaha. West Virginia and Troy will play game one, followed by a matchup between North Carolina and Ole Miss. Saturday, Alabama and Oklahoma face off, as will Georgia and Texas. Jack Caglione smacked two homers to help the Royals take down the Rangers 5-3. The Chiefs and offensive tackle Wanya Morris reportedly agreed to explore trade options. I'm Ron Samos.
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1: 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Use a light comforter barely draped over that top sheet. 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Like just enough to put a little weight on your body. Don't use a big, thick one. That's what they're saying. Buy pajamas, if you wear any, with natural fibers like cotton and other lightweight materials. Don't cuddle too much. You can give your loved one or significant other a little bit of sugar there for a minute, but then roll away because that body heat does multiply is what they're saying. Keep the bedroom cool. Obviously, we already mentioned the AC, fans, etc. And they said wear sunglasses outside, especially in the evening, and closing shades. And wait, wear sunglasses outside? We already know that. But in the evening, they're telling you to close the shades in the afternoon and evening and dim lights once you're back inside. So just like on airplanes, put those shades down. Maybe it'll keep your bedroom cooler. I'm sorry. I don't know if those tips really helped me out. I think drinking a lot of water before going to bed, although you'll be up using the bathroom, that helps me cool down. Do you guys have any great tips for cooling off in between the sheets this summer? If so, hit me up. Send me a talk back on iHeartRadio because I want to sleep and I'm stinking hot and that is not a good combination.
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5: Lots of construction. As that morning rush begins to build, you're still seeing light to moderate traffic on I-80. Most of your main thoroughfares are also in pretty good shape. JFK looks good. Dodge Expressway starting to fill in. You do have construction. 84th from Harrison to Giles. Various lane restrictions through there. And that road work continues on Center, 61st to 63rd, both directions. That's a look at your roads. I'm Lucy Chapman.
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0: since that's coming up, how about $250,000 to tie into that?
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0: Maybe win the $2,500 and live like one of the celebrities Shelly's going to talk about right now. Hey, Shelly.
2: Tom Hanks, Martin Short, and Steve Martin have a game. They play at their colonoscopy parties. Well, on Monday's Jimmy Kimmel Live, the Toy Story star explained that the three of them get together the night before their respective colonoscopy screenings and compete to be the last one to have to use the bathroom. Hanks explained that the first one to go gets the last choice of when you go in to get the colonoscopy, whereas the last one to go gets a choice. He also admitted that he's the strongest when it comes to having to hold it in, joking that he has a colon of iron. You won't be surprised to hear that the popcorn bucket for Christopher Nolan's The Odyssey is a Trojan horse. Cinemark and Regal Cinemas have given us a first look at the bucket, which is a massive Trojan horse, obviously inspired by the legend at the center of the movie. They didn't share what the price would be or the release date for it just yet. The Odyssey is set to hit theaters July 17th. Conan O'Brien has a new gig. What is it? Corporate training videos. That's right. He's partnered with cybersecurity AI firm Adaptive Security and is going to star in a 15-part training series that covers various cyber threats that have since emerged thanks to AI. The series was already filmed over the spring and the scripts were co-written by staffers at Conan's production company, Team Coco. Of course, Conan added his own standard improvisation as well. And finally, if you really want to get Jennifer Lopez's attention, don't even bother trying to slide into her DMs. While on Watch What Happens Live, host Andy Cohen asked if she even checked her DMs, to which J-Lo quickly responded no. She explained that if someone really wanted to find her, then they could find her without the Insta stalking. You have to make more of an effort than that, she said.
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4: Wednesday traffic is starting to form, usually the busiest day, and you're going to see that on the Dodge Expressway, starting to see a little heavier traffic through there, as well as the JFK I-80 between 680 and 480, and construction is going to slow things down. 156, lots of construction between Q and F, and 84th Harrison to Giles, various lane restrictions there. That's a look at your roads. I'm Lucy Chapman.
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27: A chance for rain this morning before skies clear and the temperature climbs to 95 today. There's a level 2 chance for severe weather overnight with heavy rain and the possibility for damaging winds and hail likely through Thursday morning. Tonight's low 66, Thursday's high 81, sunny and 86 for Friday. I'm Craig Michaels.
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1: 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All right, I asked you guys for your tips on how to sleep during the summer heat, and I've got two great ones from our text line. The text number is 96893. Start your message with DM. Amy says, God knows I love my mother, but since moving back in with her, I realized I forgot that as with most seniors, they are not a fan of putting the thermostat down lower. So she has a cooling blanket, and it is her best friend until those hot flashes start flashing, and then there's no cooling blanket in the world that will help. Amy, isn't that the truth? Thanks for the advice. And Chris Reed says, I take an ice block, the one you put in your food container with your lunch, wrap a towel around it, and put it against my back when I go to sleep. Now, I have never done that, but it makes sense. If you guys ever want to chime in on anything with our show, send us a talk back on iHeartRadio while listening to this station.
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1: All right, David. Prince. We lost him. Can you believe it's been 10 years since Prince passed?
0: Has it been 10?
1: It was 2016. I had to look it up. And the reason I was curious about how long he has been gone is we've all heard that he was like a music making machine. And there is so much music that the estate has not even released.
0: Yeah.
1: Well, they're about to release a Timeless, is the name of it, Timeless album. It has 10 tracks from the last 50 years. Okay. You've got, here's the years that his new songs are from.
0: Are these like unreleased?
1: Unreleased.
0: Oh my gosh.
1: There's 10 tracks. 1977, 81, 85, 89, 91, 95, 2003, 2007, 2012, and 2016.
0: You'll be able to hear like the evolution of Prince.
1: That's correct. They recently announced they are releasing the single Stone first. It's the sixth song on the album from 1995 is when he made this song. So okay. I think we can play a little snippet of it if you'd like to hear a little bit of Stone.
0: I would love to hear it.
1: All right, here we go. Let me.
0: By the way, I just realized what I did. It's the evolution of Prince, and his group was The Revolution.
1: You're not wrong.
0: Prince and the Evolution.
1: Okay, that's pretty great. All right, here is a little clip from Stone, and keep in mind this song he did in 95.
0: Okay.

0: I like the little wooden clippity clop there.
1: Awesome. Now you can look forward to this whole CD, they're calling it, and vinyl is going to be available on August 28th. Like I said, 10 songs, and you can listen to Stone now.
0: I would buy, I would upgrade my turntable to get that vinyl and listen to it. I was just in Hot Topic the other day. We were getting a gift card for somebody a little younger than me.
1: Yeah, right. David was getting the shirt he's wearing.
0: That's where I get my leggings.
1: And your body piercings.
0: Yeah. And they had a Prince Purple Rain shirt with that album cover. And I was this close to getting it.
1: You should have.
0: I'm 60 years old. I'm going to wear a black Prince shirt.
1: Of course you are. You're allowed to before the young people are.
0: Yeah.
1: My favorite thing online is when snarky people are like, oh, really? Nirvana t-shirt? Name 5 songs.
0: Yes.
1: Name 4 Prince songs.
0: All right. I'll go back and
1: see?
0: Get it. I cannot wait for that to come out.
2: David and Meredith in the morning. We're the mixtape you wish you never lost. From the A1 United Heating, Air, and Electrical Time Saver Traffic Center, here's a look at your roads.
3: You do have some rain coming down across parts of the Omaha area and also to the west and definitely to the north. In fact, a pretty good storm to the north of Douglas County. I-80, a little slow westbound from 42nd to 60th, just heavy traffic through there and some rain. And up on the northwest side, Blair High, 99th, Ida, that intersection, you've got road work that continues. That's a look at your roads. I'm Lucy Chapman.
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0: About the cabin.
1: All right. Flight recently from Puerto Rico to Florida. A passenger was going absolutely berserk on the plane, started making threats. What he didn't realize was he was seated next to a performer, a former professional MMA fighter from Chicago.
2: Oh, no.
1: So when it came to having to subdue him and hold him down.
2: No problem.
1: How about a jiu-jitsu national champion? He was able to hold the man down, restrain him, and work with the staff to get him zip-tied and seated and held him down till they landed in Miami.
2: I love it. In the ring, they have to tap out. This guy, zip ties.
1: He did. It was a crazy. And again, I just love the odds of sitting in the same row as an MMA fighter and you're going to act crazy.
2: You're right.
1: I'm trying to find the guy's name Josh Longgood.
2: Josh, karma is a you know what. Okay. I see these videos all the time of these guys just picking the wrong fight. And these dudes stand there and they're just calm, cool, collected, and then whabam, take him out.
1: Speaking of collected, when the plane landed, Miami-Dade Sheriff's Office collected 51-year-old Juan Reyes, who is accused of trying to choke an off-duty flight attendant, trying to open the exit door on the plane,
2: okay,
1: tried to break into the cockpit, and tried to urinate on the floor of the plane's bathroom.
2: Oh, this guy's just a model citizen.
1: Well, that is truly the definition of insane on a plane, and I'm so glad he got pinned to the mat and then arrested.
2: Karma, I absolutely love it. So there you go. And it's always scary when somebody's misbehaving on a plane. But MMA fighter to the rescue.
3: Insane in a big plane.
4: Insane in a plane.
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8: Rain widespread throughout the entire eastern Nebraska area, including Washington County, Douglas, and Sarpy County. So maybe give yourself a little extra time. A crash just coming in, I-80 westbound, right around that 480 exchange, and an earlier crash on Giles at about 138th. That's going to put it right by the Enterprise Concrete, so a little slow through there on Giles. That's a look at your roads. I'm Lucy Chapman.
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1: That's right. Today's game will be an audio clip from a mega celebrity. And in this case, this star is having a birthday this week. So let's go ahead and play this clip. And if you can identify the celebrity by their voice, it's for bragging rights. All right, who's this?
4: Let's just keep this brain-melting stuff to ourselves, okay?
5: Okay.
4: All right, there she is, George. Let's just go in there and invite her. Okay, well, whatever's natural, well, the first thing that comes into your mind. Jesus, George, I was wondering how I was even born.
5: What?
4: Nothing.
1: Ah, who is that celebrity? I will play it one more time for you.
4: Let's just keep this brain-melting stuff to ourselves, okay?
5: Okay.
4: All right, there she is, George. Let's just go in there and invite her. Okay, well, whatever's natural, well, the first thing that comes into your mind. Jesus, George, I was wondering how I was even born.
5: What?
4: Nothing.
1: Good luck.
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8: Well, of course, with the rain, we've seen a few crashes coming in. I-80 westbound, you are slow due to a crash just past 42nd. It's on that inside left shoulder right at the curve as you curve around to 50th Street. Also a crash, 144th Highway 50, just south of I-80. And an earlier crash on Giles at about 138th. That's a look at your roads. I'm Lucy Chapman.
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31: A chance for rain this morning before skies clear and the temperature climbs to 95 today. There's a level 2 chance for severe weather overnight with heavy rain and the possibility for damaging winds and hail likely through Thursday morning. Tonight's low 66, Thursday's high 81, sunny and 86 for Friday. I'm Craig Michaels.
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3: Here is the snippet of a very famous actor having a birthday this week.
4: Let's just keep this brain-melting stuff to ourselves, okay? Okay. All right, there she is, George. And just go in there and invite her. Say, well, whatever's natural, well, the first thing that comes into your mind. Jesus, George, it was a wonder I was even born.
5: What?
4: Nothing.
3: And if you didn't recognize the voice, maybe you recognize the context of where that sound clip came from. All right, let's try line 3. Hello, do you want to play Celebrity Talk?
6: Yes.
3: What's your name?
6: My name is Gary.
3: Okay, Gary, who was that celebrity?
6: Anderson Cooper.
3: Anderson Cooper, that is a great guess. He does sound young like that, but it is not Anderson Cooper.
6: Oh,
3: and I made you hold. Thank you so much.
6: That's okay.
3: Thanks, Gary. All right, let's try line 5. Good morning. Who's this?
7: Wanda.
3: Hi, Wanda. Do you know what celebrity voice that was?
7: Michael J. Fox.
3: Wanda, you are correct, girl. And you know what? You have bragging rights.
7: That's good.
3: Thanks
7: as well.
3: Oh, thank you so much. All right. Well, thank you so much for listening. And while you're on iHeartRadio, just hit that little contest tab and you'll see all the cool things that we are giving away on this station right now. Thanks for playing Celebrity Talk.
1: 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You're never bored games. 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
1: 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Thank you for waking up with us. David and Meredith in the morning. We're playing the best music of all time.

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1: Just saw a heart-pounding video here. Did you see the video of the kid on the scooter who ran the stop sign and nearly got plowed by a car?
0: No, I did not. Holy smokes. Can I ask a follow-up question?
1: Sure.
0: Motorized scooter?
1: Yes.
0: Like electric scooter, not a Razor where he's like pushing his feet? Whoa.
1: They're everywhere now. This kid was on the road, and you'll never guess what the car was or who was driving it.
0: Please tell me it wasn't a giant truck.
1: It was not. No, it was a police officer.
0: Oh, no. I don't know which is worse.
1: So needless to say, there is dashboard footage. Now, the good news is this kid, while blowing through the stop sign, saw the car in his peripheral, bails backwards. Like, you know how you could just like let go.
0: Throw the scooter forward.
1: Right. The scooter gets hit by this cop who's slamming on his brakes. But you could tell he came out of nowhere running this stop sign. Luckily, the kid falls back, maybe gets bumped a little bit, but 99% of the force was taken by the scooter.
0: Oh, boy.
1: The cop immediately, you can hear him on the radio. You know, the kid is okay. No serious injuries. You know, they called EMT out to check him out. Thankfully, after being evaluated, the kid was not seriously hurt.
0: He's okay.
1: He's okay, but probably in a little bit of trouble. Learn that lesson.
0: Now, is this kid of age where he should know some traffic laws, or are we talking younger than driving age?
1: He looks like he's right about like maybe 13 to 14.
0: Oh, no.
1: Yeah.
0: Oh, he hasn't even gotten his permit yet, and he's already in trouble with the law.
1: Yeah. So it brings me to these scooters that I'm seeing everywhere, and what makes me so nervous, and it's probably the old dude in me, is seeing people like in flip-flops, no helmet, zipping along on a sidewalk, which has bumps and debris.
0: And other humans.
1: And they're going quick enough where if they were to chew it, there would be road rash. There could be serious injuries. Those scooters go so fast now.
0: Yo, not to put my nephew on blast, but he was in college recently and was out on one of those rental scooters to get home.
1: We have them right out front.
0: We sure do. And he had a horrible spill, and he had scrapes all over his face and everything.
1: Yeah.
0: That they scare the heck out of me.
1: Those scooters go so quick now. When they first came out and people could rent them, it's like, what a great idea. And now we're seeing all these injuries. But this kid, you could tell it was his. It was a small residential area. And I think lesson learned.
0: Guess who is going to do complete stops at all stop signs for the rest of his life?
1: You're darn right he is.
2: Ho, ho, ho, it's magic.
3: 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Your morning magic.
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5: The usual slowdowns with that construction on 680, both north and southbound. In fact, southbound a little slow from Pacific up to Center. Center up to Pacific, also northbound a little slow. You're slow on 144th Highway 50 from I-80 back to Giles southbound. And 120th, various lane restrictions from Dodge to Pacific for road work. That's a look at your roads. I'm Lucy Chapman.
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1: 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There are some new Pringle flavors that I definitely think David and I are going to have to do a taste test for. I would say Pringles really started the whole flavor journey for chips for me. And I am a huge chip fan. I'm not a big sweets person, but chips, oh my gosh, it's so hard for me to say no to them. 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The photo makes it look absolutely delicious, and when reading some of the reviews, people are actually mixed on whether they nailed the cheeseburger taste as far as the meat goes, but they are still giving it a 5 because they enjoy the taste. 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Oh my goodness, those look like, they have a whole slew of hot ones. 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
1: This is where you're going to find the best songs and the most fun every morning. 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

0: viral TikTok video has saved the day again for a worker who was having a tough time. Listen to this awesome story. There is a video that went viral from California's John Wayne Airport. The video shows an older gentleman really struggling to walk across the tarmac, and he is trying to load up the plane and unload the plane with luggage. It is clearly tough for him. He has physical ailments already. Turns out he is a Navy veteran, James Blair, and after working in a physically demanding aviation job for his whole career, he now helps care for his mother in hospice. And when people saw how hard he was working with his physical ailments, they decided to do something about it. They did a crowdfund and raised more than $160,000 for Navy veteran James Blair. And coworkers, friends, and supporters all shared messages of appreciation and encouragement. It went viral, and now he is able to retire from that job. It'll ease financial pressures related to his own health challenges, as well as taking care of his mother. This story really hits home for me. The video has over 6.2 million views, so if you want to look up the account on TikTok, is BoyMom692. So look for BoyMom692. You'll see it there. It's the video at the top with $6.2 million. I love that people have a heart to help others. We've seen a bunch of videos recently of older people having to work because of just the way things are and expenses. So I love that people came to his aid. Thank you so much, Mr. James Blair, for your service in the Navy. And that is your good news, baby. All I really need is a little
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1: Are you ready to have a battle of the bands?
0: Yes, as long as they're great bands.
1: Well, it's less bands than solo artists. Two megastars drop new songs, and one of them is someone we play all the time.
0: Okay, great.
1: So here we go. Let's put Taylor Swift up against Madonna. In this corner, an artist who recently was valued at how much, Meredith?
0: $2 billion.
1: Her net worth was released wearing the red trunks and a gown worth more than our houses put together. Taylor Swift dropping a new song. Give you a little snippet now. See which one you like better, Taylor Swift or Madonna. It's called I Knew It, I Knew You.

0: came out swinging.
1: I knew it. I knew you.
0: In this corner, wearing the blue trunks.
1: And that's all. And doing a yoga pose.
0: And that's all. An artist that has been around many more decades than Taylor Swift. Her song is called Love Sensation.
1: Oh,
0: hey?
1: All right. No ready comment? To hear it.
0: I see what you're thinking. Here we go.

0: Okay, there you go. It is our Battle of the Bands.
1: So my only comment about the Madonna song is...
0: Yes?
1: It's not that I don't like the song. I just would have never... If you didn't tell me that was Madonna, I would have never... I don't hear Madonna in it. That's all.
0: You're right. Dua Lipa called. She wants her song back. Actually, you hear very little of Madonna. Mm-hmm. It's like overly produced.
1: Yes. It's that quest to stay young, man. She is all about being relevant and doing what's hot now.
0: Which one did you like, guys? Battle of the Bands. Taylor Swift, I Knew It. I Knew You. Or some love sensation from Madonna.
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0: 99.9 KGOR, Omaha's greatest hits. Let's go back. Our battle of the bands. Which one did you like better, new Madonna or new Taylor Swift? We'll give you a quick snippet now to recap. And I remembered I loved you. Came back when it mattered, I saw you. That's Madonna. No, I'm kidding. Yes. I'm kidding. Standing there in the light of the window, wearing that same smile. Man, it's been a while, but I knew it, I knew you. I knew it, I knew you, and then Madonna's dance track. That's Love Sensation.
1: All right, from the text line, we have several texts about which song they preferred. Amy, Taylor Swift all the way. Corey said he didn't vote, but he said Madonna actually did a live show in New York City. It was phenomenal, and she did it for the beginning of Pride. Thank you for that.
0: I love the fact that she's still out there performing and crushing it.
1: Pam says, I vote for Taylor. Joan says, Taylor all the way. And Brad made me giggle. I have to award this victory to T Swizzle. One remarkable thing about her, even if you don't like her songs, you have to admit they're incredibly catchy.
0: It took me about 4 seconds to figure out he's talking about Taylor Swift.
1: Thank you guys for voting on the text line.
0: Appreciate it. Battle of the bands. It's not often we play Taylor Swift, but when she's going toe-to-toe with Madonna, we got you.
2: We love it when a morning plan comes together. Grab your cereal and settle in with David and Meredith.

0: It's David and Meredith in the morning.
1: 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If you text us, I will text you back. Here's the number, 96893. 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

0: 99.9 KGOR, Omaha's greatest hits. Okay, there is a new scam, and it seems like more and more I get texts from unknown people on my phone. And one of the most recent scammers that the FTC is warning you about has to do with a scam. It's a phishing scam involving online event invitations. So if you've ever gotten an Evite or something called a paperless post, those are legit invitations. People are using them more and more lately. In fact, I've even had a wedding Evite from a friend before. So these are legit services. However, scammers are using them and they're creating a very closely, like a lookalike website. So you will get an email or a text and it will ask you to log in. Usually, you guys, you don't have to log in for Evites. Okay. You should be able to see the information later. It asks you to sign up, but you shouldn't have to log in right away. They are trying to see and steal your login information. Make sure you look for these as well. These are other big red flags the FTC is warning you about. The sender email does not match the official company. So, for example, the email will be a bunch of crazy letters and numbers, but it will not say paperless post or Evite in the email. So that's how you know it's a fraud. The invitation also creates urgency, like you have to do this right now, you must RSVP, blah, blah, blah. So if there's a lot of urgency around it, it's usually a scammer. You're usually asked for a payment. They want payment to be able to view the event. If you get an Evite or a paperless post, you do not have to pay. It is a free service. The person that sent it would have done the paying if they needed to upgrade to like a fancier invitation. So again, do not pay for these digital invites. And the message feels very generic instead of personal. If you're ever reading it and you're like, this just doesn't sound like it's from my friend, send your friend a text on the side to make sure. But again, I wish people would use their intelligence and their technology for good, but we know that's not how the world or the internet works. So just make sure you double check if you get an Evite that you don't have to log in, you do not have to pay, and if it has a sense of urgency, it's probably a scam. So take care of yourself out there.
1: 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Wait, did David write this? David and Meredith all over your social media.
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2: We've talked before about how dill pickle juice is packed with probiotics, the healthy bacteria that boost gut health and digestion. But research now shows another surprising benefit of dill pickle juice. It can help prevent cavities. This comes from the journal Frontiers in Microbiology. The study subjects were rats, which do have similar body chemistry to humans, and they were infected with a cavity-causing bacteria, and some were fed pickle juice. At the end of the study, the rats fed pickle juice, they had 30% fewer cavities because the probiotics in the juice helped eliminate the bacteria that caused tooth decay. The researchers say it doesn't mean you can do shots of pickle juice and skip brushing, but you could reduce your risk for cavities by adding a variety of pickled foods to your diet, including dill pickles, kimchi, and sauerkraut. I'm John Tesh with today's Intelligence for Your Life Minute.
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1: 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The music, the moments, the pop culture that defined who we are. 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

0: 99.9 KGOR. Getting going with the Wednesday Workday. Thanks so much for being here with me, Martha Quinn. Going on a road trip this summer to discover America. It's America's 250th birthday this year, and we're celebrating by giving you $2,500 throughout the day. In the 8 o'clock hour, so we already gave that out this morning, 11 o'clock hour, 2 o'clock hour, and 5 p.m. hours to find out the exact time. The key words are announced. That info is in the contest section on our website, so you can kind of plan your day. 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

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I couldn't be there, but I felt so good they sent me a picture. That would be my Martha Quinn. Totally awesome news. 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What you're celebrating today could get the spotlight. Here's Eddie Money and

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0: 99.9 KGOR with Omaha's greatest hits. Checking in with the music lineup, Stevie Nicks is straight ahead with me, Martha Quinn. Heartwarming, uplifting. These are the type of stories you get every morning right here when you share your totally awesome news.
1: Hi, Martha. My name is Eric Frager from Overland, Missouri. My totally awesome news is there was a gentleman that entered our apartment complex pool the other day that didn't know how to swim. I taught him how to swim within a few minutes, and he was enjoying himself.
0: Eric, you were able to give that guy a life-saving skill in just a few minutes. That is totally awesome news. That's like on the Mount Rushmore of totally awesome news. Thanks so much for listening in Missouri. 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

99.9 KGOR, playing Omaha's greatest hits. The temperatures are rising. You might be finding it more difficult to get to sleep. I've got an idea to share with you in your wellness shot in about 8 minutes. My name is Martha Quinn. We're continuing the rock and roll this 11 o'clock hour with Corey Hart.

0: 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Being that it's June 10th, we're getting close to the summer temperatures, you might find it more difficult to get to sleep.
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0: 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I'm Martha Quinn. 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
0: Thank you, Buster Poindexter. That was your wellness shot. There'll be another one for you just after 2 o'clock later today on the Martha Quinn Show.
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Omaha's greatest hits, 99.9 KGOR. There's no doubt about it. Any artist will tell you the biggest music event of the year is our iHeartRadio Music Festival. 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Right now, it's you too.

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Omaha's greatest hits, 99.9 KGOR. Martha Quinn here. Enjoy the last few seconds of Wednesday morning. Pretty soon it'll be Wednesday afternoon.

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Continuing Tracy's mixtape, which is three songs where the background singers start the song, is Dire Straits' Money for Nothing. Dire Straits' normal singer is Mark Knopfler, but starting the song is Police singer Sting.

memories. 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

0: 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When you heard Grandmaster Melly Mel at the beginning of I Feel For You go Shaka Khan, Shaka Khan, that repeating was a mistake, but the producer said, oh, you know what? That's good, and it's the hookiest part of the song. We also heard Prince's 1999 and Dire Straits, Money For Nothing. Thank you, Tracy. 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
0: 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And at the heart of it all was Martha Quinn. 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

0: 99.9 KGOR. As the Pointer Sisters would say, I'm so excited. Or as my daughter used to say when she was a little girl, I'm so excited. And to this day, my husband and I still say we're so excited. It's one of those weird family words that just takes hold. But I am so excited because I'm waiting for your talk back messages telling me your totally awesome news. My name is Martha Quinn. Every day around 1:40, what you're celebrating gets the spotlight. 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

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Tell me, Martha Queen, your totally awesome news. 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

When these songs were brand new, she was right there. 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

0: 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Each afternoon right here with me, Martha Quinn, you get acquainted with the fact that good things happen every day. 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
1: Hi, Martha Quinn. 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
0: Woohoo! Happy birthday. That's how it works. If you're psyched about it, tell me about it.
2: Hi, Martha. Danelle from Venice calling in with an awesome news. 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
0: Whoa, Danelle, so between you and your wife, that's $6,000 coming into your house. 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

99.9 KGOR, Omaha's greatest hits. Martha Quinn rocking your Wednesday with Don Henley right here. My boss here at iHeartRadio also used to work with me at MTV, and we were talking about the old MTV bumper stickers. And he said, what happened to bumper stickers? And I said, you know, I think car leases got rid of bumper stickers because we're always turning our cars back into the company. But back in the day, when you had a Deadhead sticker on your Cadillac, it stayed there for years.

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When you look up the definition of a rock and roller, you see a picture of Joan Jett. She's playing in Hershey, Pennsylvania this Saturday. My name is Martha Quinn. I, too, love rock and roll.

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Omaha's greatest hits are on 99.9 KGOR. It's almost time for me, Martha Quinn, to duck out, but quick reminder, in the 5 o'clock hour, you've got a chance to pocket $2,500 to celebrate America's 250th birthday with. 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

99.9 KGOR. I was going to tell you this, and I'm still going to tell you this, but as I was thinking about it, the first thought that came to my head was having trouble with a high school head. That would be the principal from the AC/DC song. No, what I wanted to ask you is, are you having trouble with a cat in your life? It might be you. I'll explain in 7 minutes on KGOR.

0: Madonna on Omaha's Greatest Hits, 99.9 KGOR. I'm Lucy Chapman. That is Madonna. I've got Phil Collins on the way. Stick around for it. Now, let me ask you something. Do you find yourself to be universally loved by all people and animals alike, except for that one measly cat that doesn't seem to take to you? Well, it could be your fault. It could be that the cat is just a, well, you can fill in the blank there. But it also might be because it's allergic to you. It's very rare, but it does happen where cats are actually allergic to people.
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You're running out of time. You've got 10 days left to get your tickets to the Pinewood Bowl to see Kansas and 38 Special. These guys travel together a lot, and it's an amazing show. It's probably why. It works for them. It's a great show, and if you haven't been to the Pinewood Bowl yet, well, you're in for a treat. I love going to shows there. Hang on, I've got music on the way from the Eagles, John Mellencamp, right now.

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I've got music on the way from Aerosmith, Journey, right now.

0: Steven Tyler may not be able to hit the touring scene anymore with his vocal issues, but he can still sing. So you might catch him out on some show or maybe as a guest someplace with a few songs under his belt. He can do that. I've got free stuff after five coming up. Disney, dessert, and a dungeon. Hollywood candy, including the haunted house underneath. It's a special dungeon. 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And two tickets to Toy Story 5 at B&B Oakview Plaza 14. 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Toy Story 5? Really? We're all the way up to 5? I have to check that one out.
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0: 99.9 KGOR. You ever find yourself just kind of drifting off on some weird subject? I was just sitting here, of course it's Wednesday. I was just sitting here thinking about, oh, there's a couple things that I want to pick up at store A and store B and store C. And I keep thinking, what if I just go into store A and buy only my, and I'm using air quotes here, quote unquote, digital coupons, and see if the total is what it should be with the digital coupons. Can you tell? I have been burned a few times. You buy something and the digital coupon doesn't show up. You don't realize it till you get home. So yeah, I'm having one of those days. How are you? Huey Lewis in the News is coming up on KGOR. Let's head out to the streets and see how you are actually doing.
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2: Doing pretty well so far in the Wednesday afternoon drive. Do have the slowing southbound on the JFK coming past Cornhusker Road as you move into that bridge work down there. That's pretty much a daily thing. Also a little slow now westbound on Dodge out of the 680 interchange, only over to about 114th Street. Don't have any accidents working so far. That's a look at traffic. I'm Steve Parker.
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20: 94 degrees and sunny this afternoon before a chance of showers and thunderstorms overnight. It continues tomorrow throughout the day, mainly before noon, before clearing up with a high of 80 degrees. On Friday, sunny with a high of 86 degrees before a chance of showers and thunderstorms return Saturday and overnight before clearing back up on Sunday. I'm Peyton Hylock.
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22: The home of David and Meredith in the morning and the best variety of the 70s and 80s all day. 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

kiss. Prince on Omaha's Greatest Hits, 99.9 KGOR. I see the Savannah Bananas are going to be playing in Lincoln. They've got a couple of games. I didn't realize that. I knew they were going to be here at some point. I didn't know when. I didn't even bother to put my name into the lottery for tickets because I knew I wouldn't get them. And most of my friends didn't. So I'm sure I was probably right. But that's okay because most of the best stuff always ends up on YouTube. So I will catch it on YouTube. And if you are not familiar with Savannah Bananas, you got to educate yourself to them because you're gonna love them. To Tommy Two Tone on the way. It's Outfield.

99.9 KGOR. I'm Lucy Chapman. So this is real. David Lee Roth is coming to the Astro Amphitheater on August the 5th. That's going to be a really interesting show. Get your tickets right now at KGOR's pre-sale. 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No, come on. I'm kidding. It's going to be a really super fun show. That guy knows how to put on a show. I don't care what you say. And it's going to be fun, especially outside, playing some of the old Van Halen hits and some of his own stuff. David Lee Roth at the Astro Amphitheater, August 5th. Don't miss that show. Thompson Twins on the way. It's Toto.

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99.9 KGORM, Lucy Chapman, Omaha's greatest hits and the greatest music festival. It's coming back to Las Vegas, September 18th and 19th, two nights, one stage, and it's all at the T-Mobile Arena, presented by Capital One. And if you are a Capital One card holder, well, you can add an access pass for an exclusive pre-concert event with Weezer, but you've only got 2 days to get that done, and it's only while they last. 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
2: Checking our Wednesday afternoon drive, pretty slow going here eastbound I-80 coming out of the 680 interchange over to about 72nd Street. I think we had a stalled car there around 96th briefly. That may have triggered a little bit more of a backup than usual. Westbound I-80, that's pretty slow right now from the JFK on over to 72nd Street. Still no accidents working. That's a look at traffic. I'm Steve Parker.
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That keyword just before Whitney Houston? Well, if you caught it and you know it, but you didn't take it to KGOR.com because you were busy at the moment, you're not busy now. So take it there because there is time. 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Good luck. We've got free stuff after 5 coming up in minutes.

0: 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Who's got some faith that they're going to win some free stuff after five? 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All this week, it's Disney Dessert in a Dungeon, Hollywood Candy, and the Haunted House Underneath. 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
2: Really slow going now, both east and westbound I-80. We had an accident on the eastbound side, right about 60th Street, and westbound traffic just slowing to look, but eastbound is jammed all the way back into the 680 interchange. Then westbound on Dodge from 680 over to 132nd Street, pretty slow going there. That's a look at traffic. I'm Steve Parker.
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15: 94 degrees and sunny this afternoon before a chance of showers and thunderstorms overnight. It continues tomorrow throughout the day, mainly before noon, before clearing up with a high of 80 degrees. On Friday, sunny with a high of 86 degrees before a chance of showers and thunderstorms return Saturday and overnight before clearing back up on Sunday. I'm Peyton Hylock.
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And the keyword from the top of this hour was America, A-M-E-R-I-C-A. 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Good luck. Here's Crowded House.

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I do not believe in ghosts. I do believe in evil entities in the spirit realm. Yeah, I know, go and try and separate those out. But whatever it is, this woman, her reaction was way too natural, I guess. She either needs to be in movies or she actually saw something, felt something. 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

Aerosmith on Omaha's Greatest Hits, 99.9 KGOR. It's not time for Free Stuff After Five, or is it? Well, it is time for more Free Stuff After Five. 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And I've got two tickets to Monroe Meyer Guild's 57th Annual Garden Walk. That's coming up this weekend. I'm super excited about it. Five homes have opened up their gardens

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99.9 KGOR. I wonder if anybody ever went to a Rick Springfield concert thinking they were going to a Bruce Springsteen concert. I don't know. I mean, think about it. Back in the 80s, somebody said, hey, let's go to the show. Oh, who is it? It's Rick Springfield. Okay, I love Bruce Springsteen. But see, you didn't say those parts out loud. But either way, I bet you had a great time. Ben E. King on KGOR.

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Scorpions on Omaha's greatest hits, 99.9 KGOR. What are you doing on Saturday? Come out and hang out with me at Hollywood Candy, the greatest place to be in the Old Market. Buy candy you thought was gone and never to be returned. You'll find it there, plus the fudge. And they've got so many other great things there. I'm going to be there 10 to noon. They're opening up the greatest show, Beneath the Dirt. It's a special Dungeon of the Damned haunted house. So you can find out more about that. But I'm going to be there 10 to noon. So stop out and see me. You can come after I'm there. That's fine. You just won't see me, but you'll still enjoy it. I've got Mr. Big on the way. Cutting Crew on KGOR.

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I know it's only Wednesday, but I am already talking about the big 80s show with Jeff Stevens, Saturday night, 7 to midnight. It is all about bands that lost their lead singer, artists that left the band to go solo. In fact, there's one artist that left several bands to go solo. You can find out which artist that was. 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

0: 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Our iHeartRadio Music Festival is back. I know, it seems like, didn't we just do that? No, because they're so exciting. They just feel like they're just with you all the time. 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

Omaha's greatest hits, 99.9 KGOR. That's going to do it for me, David and Meredith. We'll have another keyword for you coming up tomorrow morning, 8 o'clock, to get you your share of the 250K USA giveaway. 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And $2,500 will get you a pretty good vacation, especially if you're driving. That keyword coming up tomorrow morning, 8 o'clock. The Martha will have one for you at 11 and 2. And I'll have another one for you at 5. It's all coming up tomorrow on Omaha's Greatest Hits, 99.9 KGOR. 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